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1: When was the last time someone was creepy to you? Was the question we asked everyone on the show. This was Maitland's.
2: I was out at a bar one time, and a man that I have never met before grabbed my face and said, "You're such a pretty girl."
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1: Right?
3: Were we also a little bit flattered? Like,
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1: Well, this was awkward. 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
1: A better life with Dr. Sanjay Gupta.
2: At one point or another, I'm willing to bet you've turned to an AI chatbot to ask about something that ails you. But here's something that might surprise you. Your doctor is probably using AI too. In fact, one company, Open Evidence, claims more than 100 million Americans were treated last year by a doctor using its platform. Sure enough, I've been using these tools myself at the hospital, along with many of my peers. We lean on them to keep up with the fire hose of new research, to draft notes, even to write arduous letters to insurance companies. Mostly it's a good thing, frees us up to focus on you. But there are real concerns, especially with regards to your private health information. So I think the question is fair to ask. Are you using AI in my care? Has it been approved? And how do you make sure it's accurate? These are questions you can ask your doctor. I'm Dr. Sanjay Gupta, helping you live a better life.

Instagram stories. Because nothing says modern civilization like broadcasting your errands with the urgency of a weather alert. Follow

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1: I have Eileen with me because, and I'm sure you've heard or seen the signs on the highways, that no more hands on the phone while you're driving. It's officially called Paul Miller's Law, and it officially took effect. Welcome, Eileen. How are you doing?
2: I'm doing great.
1: Paul Miller's Law, named after your son,
2: correct,
1: who passed away 16 years ago because of distracted driving.
2: Correct.
1: Now, this is something that you were on the show, I believe it was last July, because we've been in this warning phase, if
2: correct,
1: you would, for the last year, where people are getting introduced to this, you know, can't have the phone in your hand or be on the phone, you know, touching your body in any way while you're driving a vehicle. And they've been giving out warnings the past year, but that warning period is now over.
2: Yay.
1: It's ticket time.
2: It's ticket and citation time. Yes, it is.
1: So for those who are maybe a little confused, kind of fill us in on what this is.
2: So basically, when you're in your vehicle, you can use Bluetooth or speakerphone, could use a hand mount, go buy $5 or at a store. You can pay up to $30 if you want an extravagant one, but you cannot touch that phone with any part of your body when you're on the road. That means stopped at a stoplight. That means, you know, temporarily stopped in traffic, you know, construction on 81. What does everybody do? Pick up their phone. Can't do it at any red lights. And I want to explain that for a minute. When you are driving down the road and you are stopped at that stop sign, you'll hear the people honking behind you, whatever.
1: Yep.
2: That's because whatever the last text, the last email, whatever you're looking at on your phone, by the time your eyes go back up to the road, it takes your brain 27 seconds to regain getting back on the road. What it's still doing is thinking about that last text, that last email. That's when a child can cross the street in front of you when you hit them. That's somebody on a bike. That's how people are running stop signs and getting in crashes. So it was very important that people know that they cannot do it while they're temporarily stopped. If you want to read that text or whatever, pull off safely to a spot on the road, go into a parking lot, and then if you think it's that important, then do it. Because we want people to stop getting killed. And that has always been my main goal from the minute my son died. The phase is over. It's all over. Everybody's calling it the no-touch law, or you'll get a fine. But also, I'm very, very not happy with the automobile manufacturers that are now putting TV screens in cars. They just do not belong there. It's just wrong. It's absolutely wrong. And now I'm getting all these little links to these auto linkers where you can now watch Hulu from behind the wheel, and you can live stream football games behind the wheel. Technology keeps growing, and technology is good. My husband, as you know, has ALS. He'll have it 15 years, and God love him. He's in a wheelchair. He can't walk. His arms are getting very weak in that, and I need the technology for him. But even when I'm behind the wheel, my phone is off. I always say, people are calling me now saying, Mrs. Miller, what's the best app? You know, they say do not disturb and all that. But the best app there is that off button. There's nothing more important than a life. No text, no TikTok, no Instagram, none of that. It's simply get to point A to get to point B and to get there safely. And in today's day, we need a huge culture change. Because everywhere you go, they're on their phone. Everybody in the cars are on their phone. It's not good mentally for their brain. Because when I'm out speaking with them, I'll say, you know, how many of you here have a phone? Of course, every single one raises their hand. And then I'll say, so how many use it when you're behind the wheel? And they'll admit to it. And then I said, well, hopefully after you hear my story, you won't touch that phone anymore. And a lot of them know it's dangerous, but they still tend to do it. And a lot of them are like, well, it's my mom who's constantly answered the phone. And I'll be like, I'm driving. And she's like, I don't care. I want you to pick it up. I want to hear from you. And the kids are now getting the message and saying, like, no, I don't want to pick it up because I'm driving. There's good and bad. You have to take what's good and what's bad. And I understand wanting to have the phone. Everybody's so addicted to it. I mean, they're on it all the time. So, but I'm very happy where we are now. I'm very emotional. It's just sad that it took me this long to get common sense legislation. you know.
1: And let's talk about that, because this law is a little behind from our neighboring states, if you will. Meaning, yep. Paul Miller's law is specific to Pennsylvania.
2: Right.
1: But there are very similar, if not identical, laws throughout a plethora of states.
2: New York,
1: all across
2: New Jersey.
1: The US.
2: Well, that was part of our argument, was all our neighboring states have it. Why not make it consistent coming into Pennsylvania? You know, New York has very high fines, like $800 fine. Everybody in New York is like, we never touch our phone. And we did have that on our legislation. We had fines. We had points off your license, and they would not pass it with that. So it kept being amended. Mine is monumental legislation. It's the longest piece that's been there. It's the most amended piece that's been there. It's the most fought against legislation that's been there. But they know that I was down there and I was not going to take no for an answer. You know, that was kind of hard to take. You know, you want to make it consistent. So when you're traveling and like all these people now are going to come into the state, they need to know that there is a law for being not being on your phone. So PennDOT and all of them are taking care of that with the signages, and they'll be telling them not to be on
1: yes.
2: it. So this way they'll absolutely know. But even when I travel into different states, when I'm traveling, I'll look up to see it. I'm never on my phone anyway, but I'm just kind of curious to know what their laws are, because you want to know when you're in that state.
1: Absolutely.
2: The law is.
1: And especially for the summer months where travel is so high with people on vacations and, of course, in the tri-state area, going to the beaches or going to the city
2: Correct.
1: For a day.
2: And I don't know if you know this, but right now we are with, they call the 100 deadliest days of summer. So that's from the beginning of Memorial Day to Labor Day, when more crashes happen, because everybody's out, like you said, traveling. They speed. It's summer. They have the convertible down. It's a high time
1: yeah.
2: for people to die. So, you know, my famous acronym that I always use, PASS, P for no phone, A for no alcohol, anything addictive. The other one is no speeding, and always, always wear your seatbelt. We are the ones killing ourselves behind the wheel. We are the ones that are just not paying attention. And there's just too many distractions out there. And, you know, you want to go out and have a good time, but we want people to get to their destination, and we want them to get them there safely. So we're really pushing hard on, we want to get to zero fatalities. And people will look at me and say, it's just impossible to do that. And what I will do is I will then pull up a picture of them with their family. And then they're kind of like, oh, you're right. You know, we can get to zero fatalities. I said, that's my life. I lost my son. I'll never have children from him. I'll never have grandchildren from him. He'll never get married. And I'm so happy my husband was alive to see this go through. That was my biggest worry, was he's not going to see this to go through. But people really need for it to sink in that it is not okay to be driving. And like I said, I'm not happy with the automobile manufacturers and all these companies that are coming up with ways around it. It's absolutely ridiculous.
1: Let's talk a little bit exactly about what you can have or can do and what you cannot. Obviously, you cannot have the phone in your hand. And really, I believe as the law is written, it really cannot be touching your body,
2: right.
1: meaning
2: your
1: you cannot
2: lap.
1: Have it on your lap. It should not be even in your pocket. Mm-hmm. It has to be somewhere else in the vehicle, not touching your body. It can be mounted, like you said.
2: Yes, correct.
1: Or, of course, synced up to like the Bluetooth or
2: correct.
1: Whatever. But
2: correct.
1: You cannot in any way physically have that phone touching your
2: no,
1: body.
2: You cannot, because that's going to make you want to reach, you know, for the email or whatever. And another thing I'm seeing is a lot of people are using phone cups and all that. That's not a good idea. Put it up here kind of where you could see it, like
1: you
2: eye
1: still
2: level.
1: Still have a line of vision.
2: Vision, right. You still have it in the line of vision. You know, there's so many different mounts, but a lot of them are like, oh, I have a cup. No, because you're going to want to tend to look down. Even if it's hooked up to GPS, you're going to see it on your screen and you will hear it. You know what I mean? And a lot of people are like, oh, I can't do my DoorDash now because I can't hold it. Hey, Siri. That's, you know, that's what, play my music. You know what I mean? Like that people have... Siri just heard me talk. That is hysterical, but that's exactly what I mean. It
1: exactly.
2: couldn't have came out on a more time. Hey, Siri.
1: There you go.
2: And there you go. It will come up. So that is a perfect example of what you can do when you are behind the wheel. You don't need the screen because it will tell you what to do.
1: Yeah.
2: You know what I mean? Absolutely. You know, people are like, oh, everybody's going to put it on their lap now and then they're going to be looking down. That's going to make it worse.
3: Well, no, that's going to get you a ticket.
2: That's going to get you
3: over.
2: A ticket. And I do want to say this is not, I guess, what you would call like a secondary offense, meaning you get pulled over for something else. And then, oh, I noticed you were on your phone. This is a primary, meaning if they have any inkling at all that you are on your phone, they can immediately pull you over for
4: right.
2: that.
4: And that was the hard fight, because when we were down in Harrisburg and fighting for this, it kept being amended back to the secondary. You know, they would get up and speak and like everybody could drive down the road and be on their phone and get there safely. And I was like, tell that to my dead son. So then other people would back it up and then they would switch it back to a secondary. And that was the hard thing. It was always the house. And that was very, very hard for me. I mean, getting justice for my son was hard, but I never, ever thought, and neither did Senator Rosemary Brown, who was my co-sponsor, who I adore and love. Thank you, Senator Rosemary Brown. I met her at the Safe 80 Task Force meeting when Paul got killed. Paul was killed on July 5th, and she was elected in down there in November. So they were having these meetings down there, like, why all these crashes are happening coming in from New Jersey? Like, what's going on with these roads? She knew my story right off the bat. And I was going down to Florida for these distracted driving summits and all over. And I'm like, listen, they're starting to do all of this. National Transportation Board is now have like 10 of the most wanted and distracted driving is on it. It's getting worse than DUI. And I came back and I'm like, it's time. And she's like, you're absolutely right. It's my job as a politician and as a government to make our people safe. Like in Paul's case, he didn't do anything wrong. It was somebody else who killed my son. Paul did everything right. Everything right, and he still wound up getting killed. And that was extremely hard for me because it was preventable. He died in a second. And there was no need for it. And also, there's a lot of other aspects to this legislation. Like when you're going for a newly driver for their license, they have to look up what distracted driving is.
2: Oh, okay.
4: Their parents have to watch it with them and make sure they see it and sign off on it. So there's a lot of different components to this legislation that we really wanted in there. You know, the signages and all that kind of stuff, because, you know, anybody can get behind the wheel, but they need to know what the law is and they need to know how devastating being on the phone is. Honestly, it's a privilege to drive. It really is. It's a privilege. And if you're not going to do the right thing when you're driving behind the wheel, it should be taken off you or you shouldn't be behind it.
2: If people want to learn more about Paul Miller's Law, where do you suggest people go to learn more about it or follow along with you and your journey?
4: I'm under Facebook, under Eileen, that's E-I-L-E-E-N, Wokers, W-O-E-L-K-E-R-S, Miller. I'm on Instagram also, so if you connect to that, you'll see it. Also, PennDOT. I mean, PennDOT has everything on there. They have the law on there. You could Google Paul Miller's Law. It will show you exactly what it is. PennDOT is really like the best to go to, the PennDOT.gov page. PennDOT is a great source. I just don't want another family member to have to go to a morgue and to try to identify their loved one by something so preventable. That's really what it's all about. It's nothing more. It's not a money grab. It's nothing like this. And I'm so honored to work with so many wonderful people. But we took all that tragedy and turned it into advocacy.
2: Eileen, thank you so much for joining me once again on Sunday Magazine and telling us all about Paul Miller's Law.
3: 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I'm Marcy, and I'm happy to welcome back Colleen today with the Greater Scranton YMCA. Colleen, this is one of your busy or busier times of the year historically. What is going on at the Y?
5: Yeah, absolutely. I would say fall might even be our busy.

0: classes, and they sit, they wait for him, they welcome him every morning, you know, and he has a ball and he's like the mayor of the Y. But I see that everywhere, you know, with families across the board. They're coming in for childcare, they're coming in for youth programming, they're saying hello to everybody. It's just such a nice environment, and it's so wonderful to feel a part of something so much bigger than yourself, for, you know, your own family.
1: Let's talk a little bit about that for a second, because, and we are very lucky in our region to have as many YMCAs as we do. And I'm sure people are familiar with the Ys, but may not really understand what they do for the community that they're in and why it's important that they're still around, and kind of all the things you offer and do for the community at large, not necessarily just your members. Can you talk a little bit about why it's important to keep the Y alive in our backyard, if you will, and kind of what you guys do for the community?
0: Yeah, absolutely. Thank you so much for asking. Actually, coincidentally, it is the YMCA's 175th anniversary. So the YMCA as a movement has been around for 175 years and has been continuing to adapt to the needs of the communities that it serves. And I'm, you know, so proud to be a part of that. Everybody knows the Y, right? They've all heard of the Y. Maybe they went to the Y for one thing or another. But if you ask people, they all have a different story, right? I learned to swim there, or I played basketball there. I grew up going to daycare there, or my dad worked out there. Everybody has a different Y story, and everybody has their own Y story. So there are so many things here. For example, we have two pools. We have three fitness centers. We have a women's sauna and steam room, a men's sauna and steam room, a hot tub. You know, there are so many things that you can do while you're here. And to your point, beyond what's here in the building and being a part of this community, we are so thrilled to be part of the greater Northeast Pennsylvania community. And so we get the opportunity to do some really cool things out there in the community. Our well-being initiative team, who focuses on community-centered mental health, they've been going out and visiting all of the nights out, supporting our police and first responders. To that point, the well-being initiative offers community-centered mental health care right here at the Y, and it's open to everybody. You don't even have to be a member to take advantage of that programming. We also have youth programs that are free to family members, so kids can come and learn how to play basketball, dodgeball, soccer. This month, I think we have arts and crafts and learn to paint as well. Exciting stuff like that. We have a new, really exciting partnership with the Lackawanna County Library System. So not only are we getting to go out and do more with them, but they're getting to come here. Their bookmobile comes here. They help us out with a tech table. So anybody who has questions about technology, whether it's navigating websites or, you know, you got a new smartwatch or smartphone and need to learn how to use it or get it set up, those folks will come here and kind of do that. So many different exciting partnerships. And I just think we are so grateful to be part of such a well-connected community with so many organizations that are out there to support one another, especially in our education. So like you said, summer camp, you know, just wrapped up, we're done with that. But we also had some other summer programming going on too, our summer learning loss prevention programs. We have two of them. One called Quest that runs through camp, and that's just included as part of the tuition for camp, where children participate in educational activities throughout the summer to try and prevent learning loss across subjects. We also have a summer learning loss prevention program that is sponsored by a lot of really generous donors in our region, and that supports rising first, second, and third graders over at the Dunmore and Mid-Valley school districts, specifically focuses on closing the summer slide, so making sure that literacy gap over the summer doesn't get too big, and that students can kind of fill that gap and prove their reading skills.
1: It really does, at the end of the day, kind of all tie back to families and teaching Yes. families to be together and do stuff together and grow together, right? From your memberships to your childcare to all of your different programming, it really kind of is based on this familial and community pillar.
0: Yes, absolutely. I mean, just all of the families that we have here, the kids, they grow up with one another. They have friends that they know from the Y already when they go to school. The parents get to know one another and can be more comfortable with one another and encourage those relationships in their children. As I mentioned before, you know, we have families who come in and they sit here every morning. We do offer complimentary coffee for our members. So a lot of folks will come in, they'll take their class and they'll hang out for a while. It's so lovely to see those connections form just right here in our building every day. And so heartwarming too.

0: And so we really welcome families, and we're just really set up to be that place, to be the something for everyone place, so to speak, for families. We really do have something for every member of the family, from the youth programming, as I mentioned, to the partnership with the library. You can enjoy a book by our fireplace. We have the really cool fish tank here in the building, and I can't tell you the number of times that I walk out of my office and see families gathered around it having a conversation about different animals, or having conversation about different colors, or the conversation and the connection that sparked here in the building is just so beautiful to witness. And, you know, it's something so special to be a part of. And we want to share that with as many people as we can.
1: Colleen, how exactly does a family membership at the Y work? And what exactly do you get with that? Because I know there's so many different levels and abilities. Of course, you guys are a nonprofit and you have, you know, different scholarships and funding available for people who may not be able to just straight out afford like an annual family membership. But those that do are helping kind of provide those opportunities for the more less fortunate. And you get a ton with it, right?
0: You do. It's almost too good to be true, right? When you think about it. So family membership you can pay monthly or annually. It's about $76 a month for a family. And that includes anybody living in, you know, you and another adult, and then any children residing in your household up to the age of 26, if they're enrolled in school, or a little bit earlier if they're not enrolled in higher education. But there are different membership options for everybody. We also have active older adult family memberships for maybe grandparents who might be raising a young one, or who might spend a lot of time with their kids or grandkids over at their house. That's an option as well. And as far as what comes with it, so child watch. So if you need somewhere safe for the kiddos to hang out while you get a couple minutes to yourself, work out, use the pool, try the steam room and sauna, we do have that available. And that is free and available only to our family members. So again, children age 6 weeks and up, can come in and have some fun with a caring adult, and you can have peace of mind while you exercise. So that's a really great one. You also have full access to everything here at the facility, the two pools for open swim, family swim. We have those giant inflatable jungle gyms, which are really cool. The kids love those for birthday parties. We even have a rock wall in one of the pools, which is really, really neat. A little scary for me, but I know a lot of people love it. In addition to that, you get discounted registration on things like special events, swim lessons, which we run every season, are discounted significantly to family members as well. You get early registration for all of the programming. There's so many things that family membership can do here. You have access to all of our group exercise classes. So anything from yoga to total body toning to the water exercise classes, cycling classes, you name it, we've probably got it. And those are all free to family members as well. So just so many things that you can do here at the Y. Yeah, family membership just comes with everything. And the one thing that you can't beat is just the community that you get when you come here to the Y.
1: And if you think about it, right, like $76 a month, you're already paying, what, $25, $30 for like a Black Card at Planet Fitness. And that's right? Not including childcare. That's not including all the special programming. That's not including the host of stuff available to you. And it's definitely not including other people. So it's really not a bad deal at the end of the day.
0: No, I personally think it's a really great deal. And the nice thing is too, you know, you have that, you can come here and you can cancel anytime. And if $76 feels like a lot, I mean, listen, back to school season is tough for all of us, right? You know, there's so many expenses, the clothes, the backpacks, the supplies. We get that it's a hard time for everybody and that costs are rising across the board. So we're really, really proud of our financial assistance program. We pride ourselves on saying that we don't turn anybody away for inability to pay here at the Greater Scranton Y. So we have financial assistance available across our programming. If you would like it for membership, if you need it for swim lessons, you know, you can go ahead and apply and we can go ahead and help you out to make sure that all families have access to everything the Y has to offer, because we really do believe in this Y and what we have here and this community. And we want to be able to share that with as many people as possible. So folks who might be interested in a membership can check us out online. Or if you're, you know, looking to learn more about financial assistance, we have that information on our website as well, which is greaterscrantonymca.org.
1: And of course, a lot of that financial assistance is funded through the various fundraisers and events that you hold throughout the year. I know your Jingle Bell Jog, which you've been doing for many years now. I'm sure that's coming up again.
0: It is. That's coming up in December. We have so many fun events throughout the year. We have our Valentine's Day Sweetheart Dance, where little ones can bring a special older adult or two and have a really fun night of sweets and dancing and just connection. We have our Healthy Kids Day that comes up every year in May. It's the first weekend in May, and that's a free event that we invite the whole community to come out to and check out the Y and check out some other vendors and folks from the community here, and just kick off a safe, healthy summer. We have our NEPA Gives cookout. We actually have a back to school cookout coming back up for our members and our childcare families. So many different events that happen here at the Y. We do our winter coat drive. We do our back to school clothing drive. We have a Halloween costume drive. So not only do we collect those items, but then we distribute them back out to our community at no cost. So lots of really cool stuff that happens here, and so many ways to take advantage of the community that is the YMCA.
1: Colleen, you've had such an exciting past year at the Y, if you will. What is like a highlight or something that you hope to do or see in the future for the Y?
0: We've been so excited. In the past couple of years, actually, we've really grown our childcare programming. We started as a pretty small childcare provider, and just as need has increased, we've been so excited to kind of expand. And that's been something really cool to be a part of, even just on the tail end of that. So as far as looking forward, I'm really excited about our partnership with the library. I think we're looking to start a book club for adults and children in the very near future. So super excited about that. The bookmobile comes here and visits us. It's really convenient to check books out with my son and a little bit of a smaller environment where maybe he can't run free. So that's something I'm super excited about, is just the community partnerships. And I hope that in addition to the Lackawanna County Library System, who's been a wonderful partner, and all of the other wonderful partners we already work with, that we can continue to expand partnerships with other orgs who are doing some really exciting work, just so that we can offer as much as possible to our members and really make this, you know, the one-stop shop, that everything you need is here at the Y. It feels that way already for me, but, you know, always excited to add some more.
1: Absolutely. And once again, if people are listening and they've never been inside a Y and they're interested in what we're talking about, or they'd like to come take a tour or sign up or see about, you know, assistance or anything like that, where do they go? How do they get in contact with you guys to learn more or set something up?
0: Yeah, absolutely. There are so many different ways you can get in touch with us, and we would love to hear from you. So you can check us out on greaterscrantonymca.org. That has information about all of our membership options, financial assistance, what it means to belong to the Y, and also some really great info about the work that we do for our community and how we like to give back. You can give us a call, 570-342-8115. That'll go to our front desk. You can chat with the folks there in membership about what might be the best membership option for you. One thing I did want to mention too is that we work with a lot of health partners, being insurance programs and things like that. And a lot of those programs do offer subsidized memberships for the folks who they're involved with. So if you have a certain insurance, you might qualify for a discounted or completely free membership here at the Y. So definitely something to give us a call about and chat with our membership team to find the option that works best for you. Or if you're in the area, we would love to have you just stop in and ask for a tour. We love the opportunity to show off what we've got going on here, and love the chance to share everything that is making the Y such a special place to be with the community. So please stop by, give us a call, check us out online. We would love to hear from you.
1: And is there anything else you'd like to add or that you think the listeners should know?
0: I would say if you're not sure and, you know, you're curious about the Y, please just give us a chance, stop by, see what we're all about. I definitely don't think you'll be disappointed. So check us out online, give us a call, stop by. We'd love to have you. There really is no place like this place.
1: Well, Colleen, I just want to say thanks for taking the time to hang out with me on Sunday Magazine today and tell us all about what's going on with the Greater Scranton Y.
0: Oh my gosh, thank you so much for having me. It's always such a blast.
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Marcy Kay here, waking you up with 97.9X. At least that's what I'm doing, and I'm finding a ton of stuff that I need to get rid of or that I don't need anymore. 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It's coming up next weekend already at the arena. We still have some vendor spots left, but you gotta hurry up. 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
1: What is up, Scranton Wilkes-Barre? This is Chris Motionless from Motionless and White, and I just want to send a huge shout-out to 97.9X. 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I used to listen to it driving to school every morning. It means the world to us. Thank you guys so much. We'll see you soon.
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0: 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Super easy. 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You're already doing it on your drive home from work, right? 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
2: 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Like, I was like, I'm not hot. 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Cutesy. Pinch my cheeks a little. 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
1: We played my show member Can. 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
2: A weasel whittler. 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A tungsten fondler. 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
2: 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A snake diddler. 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

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Hey, thanks for hanging out with me today. I'm Marcy Kay. Time for me to jet and Sal to take my place. Just remember, if you're driving around this morning between Pittston and the downtown Wilkes-Barre area, you might want to check where you're going because there are traffic restrictions due to the Wyoming Valley Run. So just a heads up with that. But I'm going to get out of here and I'm going to leave you with one of my favorite songs, Cracker's Loaf.

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0: grunge, ska, rock, and alt. 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
12: Kind of started a new life rule. 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

Evanescence on 97.9X. Yeah, we got another edition of Locals Only coming up tonight with Lazy E. I know it's a holiday weekend, but who cares? Lazy E comes in here and throws down the tunes for you anyway. Acid Rat coming up. Burn the Martyr. Neuro Black. Alpaul. Cole. Some of the bands we're going to hear from. 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

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Do you do anything that could be considered an everyday extreme sport? I know. I always try to bring all the groceries in one swoop. Why make a separate trip if you don't have to? It doesn't matter if it's 20 bags. My arms are going to fall off. Things are falling out of bags because they're just ripping open. Oh, yeah, it's a great time. 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

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Here's Bill Murray and A Day to Remember. 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
15: Kind of started a new life rule. 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

0: 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Something to keep in mind. A lot of people have Ring doorbells and security cameras so they can see what you're doing. This one DoorDash driver was going around delivering stuff naked.
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A Perfect Circle is going to be playing a show in Hawaii. You could be in Waikiki, enjoying the beach, enjoying the music. 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

Duffy's always talking to cool people on the Spilling the Beans podcast. In fact, he's got stuff lined up with Blackstone Cherry, Autumn Kings, and Joel Hoekstra of Trans-Siberian Orchestra. 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

0: Hey, Perfect Circle is going to be playing a show in Hawaii, and get this, you could be there for free. 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
3: Kind of started a new life rule. 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

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Good afternoon. My name is Barry Dawson. Hope you're having a fantastic Labor Day weekend. We can finally say it. 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

0: Duffy plays it all. Nirvana to No Doubt. 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Pixies to Pearl Jam. 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

97.9X NFL regular season begins this Wednesday night. Yeah. NFL pushed it back to Wednesday. It's a Super Bowl rematch between Seattle and the Patriots. But the big news is the halftime show. Soundgarden reunion with Taylor Momsen stepping into the shoes of Chris Cornell. I cannot wait for this Wednesday night. Here's Dayseeker. Crawl back to my coffin. 97.9X

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97.9X, Boys Like Girls, coming to Wind Creek Event Center on September 25th. 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
9: Kind of started a new life. 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
6: Hey, it's Lazy E checking in one last time to the Pavilion at Montage Mountain with Duffy and Taylor. We are ecstatic about this show because this isn't one of those shows where you could miss any of the bands. Turns to dust, 3 days grace, and of course everything gets synced out with our hometown boys, Breaking Benjamin. This is going to be the show of the summer. Everybody's going to be talking about it, and then you're not here. What's the problem with that? That's a big problem. You better start driving up here if you haven't yet, because the traffic is going to be a little intense, but it is going to be so worth it to get into this show.

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Don't forget, coming up tonight at 7 o'clock, Locals Only, hosted by Lazy E. Unsigned bands from Northeast PA. Suicide Jones, Cole, Thanatos, going to be on the show tonight. Here's Bad Omens, 97.9X.

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The Offspring on 97.9X Rock and Roll is going to be taking center stage Wednesday night. I am so excited. The Soundgarden reunion during the halftime show of the Seahawks-Patriots game Wednesday night, the opening night of the NFL regular season. Taylor Momsen is going to be stepping in the shoes of Chris Cornell. Here is Greta Van Fleet's new one, Play Your Games, 97.9X.

This Wednesday night, Taylor Momsen of The Pretty Reckless is going to be fronting Soundgarden at their reunion during the halftime show of the Seattle-New England game, the opening of the NFL regular season. Yeah, on a Wednesday night, and you can watch it all on NBC. There is The Pretty Reckless with Tom Morello, and So It Went, 97.9X.

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0: here to atone from Thanatos. Gonna be part of a breast cancer benefit event happening October 24th at Moon Tavern. My name's Lazy Ian. 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On the way, we're gonna hear a new band to the Locals Only family, Acid Rat. 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

Suicide Jones with Concrete Angels out of Wilkes-Barre off his new album, Hollywood Hit List, which is out now. This is Locals Only, playing you the music from in and around Northeast PA. Now moving into Acid Rat, a three-piece psychedelic punk band from Scranton. This is off their debut album, Raw Human Experience. It's called Here I Am on Locals Only.

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Now moving into Cole, they first released this banger during COVID, and it extends a hand of acceptance to those unapologetically living who they are. It's Sick Like Me on Locals Only.

Sorry, that was Portland Frank with Let It Go. My name's Lazy E, and this band out of Bloomberg, Rustic Remedies, this is their latest hit, Buildings and Mountains, on Locals Only.

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New World Disorder from Nero Black, an awesome artist from the Lehigh Valley. My name's Lazy E. Now moving into Robert Foran, and I'll tell you more about his new EP after you hear this new track from it, Goodbye Mother Earth, on Locals Only.

0: Again, that was Robert Foran with Goodbye Mother Earth, the title track to his new EP coming out this Friday. Again, it's called Goodbye Mother Earth. 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